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5: Unplugged. 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Alongside me, my right-hand man, Mr. Richard Bundy on keys. We're here today at Big FM. We're gonna jam a little Unplugged for you. This one's called New Age.
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0: 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My friends are in love.
1: Deutschland's Biggest Beat.

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It didn't even happen. 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No, but at least you're happy.

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1: How can I not leak it? I look so good, you look so good. Maybe we should all leak it together. F*** it. You only live once. Let the people see.